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0: It's 6 a.m. The sun is coming up over the island, and we are kicking off your day with the absolute best morning vibes from now until 9 a.m. Whether you're pouring that first cup of coffee, heading out on your morning commute, or just getting ready to conquer the day, we've got your morning covered and standard protocol for a high-energy morning. In the studio with me, ready to bring the heat and wake up the nation, is the one and only DMC Xtreme. DMC, let's get this island moving. How are we feeling this morning?
1: So it's finally Friday. Bonjour, bonjour, bienvenue pour son breakfast show pour 25 septembre. Et vous en dites vendredi à TGIF Seychelles. 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Your story matters. Moi, ma deuxième extreme. Et pour son vendredi, nous regardons motivation et inspiration. Ça nous sort de côté au Paris Philly même. Et Dieu, 5 minutes for the next 50 years of your life. So écoute ça et donne-nous des petits advice. Qui met au café de la vie même. So voilà, enjoy ça et bye mon Dieu au Paris. Bonne écoute.
2: All of you leaving here have the potential for enormous success. There's a price that comes with that. First and foremost, knowing who you are. Knowing who you are. Being able to answer this question, who am I and what do I want? I'm asking the bigger question of who am I? Who am I really? And what do I want? I don't want to just be successful in the world. I don't want to just make a mark or have a legacy. The answer to that question for me is I want to fulfill the highest, truest expression of myself as a human being. You must have some kind of vision for your life. Even if you don't know the plan, you have to have a direction in which you choose to go. You want to be in the driver's seat of your own life, because if you're not, life will drive you.

in this space and time that we embody. You must find a way to serve. Martin Luther King said that not everybody can be famous, but everybody can be great because greatness is determined by service. Now we live in a world where everybody wants to be famous and where we admire people for just being famous. We think being known brings us value. The truth is, all of that will fade in time. In 3 years, you won't be able to name the housewives of Atlanta. The real truth is that service and significance, service and the significance that you bring to your service is that which is lasting. When you shift the paradigm of whatever it is you choose to do to service and you bring significance to that, success will, I promise you, follow you. Service and significance equals success. Here's the key. Learn from every mistake, because every experience, encounter, and particularly your mistakes are there to teach you and force you into being more of who you are. And then figure out what is the next right move. What is your true calling? What is your dharma? What is your purpose? All of you leaving here have the potential for enormous success. There's a price that comes with that. People don't always like you, and they're not always happy for you. And if you surround yourself with people who are not accustomed to your success, they become fearful. They become scared because you are reflecting back something to them that they don't recognize. People who want the best for you want you to be your best. So my greatest advice to you is to surround yourself with people who are going to fill your cup until your cup runneth over. And what I know for sure is that the biggest choices begin and end with you. Your internal big questions. Who do I want to be in the world? Be excellent. People notice. Let excellence be your brand. Everybody talks about building a brand. I never even knew what that was. When people say, you're a brand, I would say, no, I'm just Oprah. What I recognize now is that my choice to, in every way, in every example, in every experience, to do the right thing and the excellent thing is what has created the brand.

0: 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Walk the dog. Brush your teeth. 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

Good morning. Welcome to a news summary for this Friday, the 25th of September, presented to you by Norris Ozwawo. The dredging equipment for the next stage of Seychelles land reclamation projects has arrived and is currently aboard a heavy transport vessel in Beauvallon Bay. The dredger and accompanying support vessels are expected to be offloaded and transported to Port Victoria, weather permitting. At Iloro, the first phase of the project will involve constructing containment bunds around the reclamation area before sand filling begins. Phase one is expected to take around 7 months, depending on weather and operational conditions. Together, phases one and two are expected to create more than 500,000 square meters of new land for housing, infrastructure and economic development. The project is being implemented under an agreement between the government of Seychelles and Yann de Nul Dredging Limited. The TRNUC Secretariat has completed the secure transfer of all cases files from the State House Annex to its new offices. The move clears the way for implementation of the Commission's recommendations, including programs on reparations, rehabilitation and national unity. The Secretariat says the commissioners and technical teams can now review cases and begin determining reparations for victims. It adds that all physical and digital records, including personal information, remained secure and confidential during the transfer. Work to implement the TRNUC recommendations is expected to begin shortly. Airport workers from various departments are taking part in safety workshops aimed at raising awareness of workplace hazards and the importance of maintaining high safety standards. The sessions form part of Aviation Safety Week and include a focus on runway debris, which can pose a serious risk to aircrafts and airport workers. The Airport Authority, SAA, is using the workshop to help staff refresh their knowledge of workplace risk and how they can affect their colleagues. The initiative follows a safety culture survey conducted last year, which found a decline in safety awareness across the organization.

International news, the Israeli Prime Minister Benjamin Netanyahu has fiercely defended his country's military campaigns in Iran, Gaza and elsewhere in the Middle East in a speech to the UN General Assembly. After dozens of delegates walked out in protest of as he took the stage, Netanyahu vowed to continue fighting. "We're going to win. We have no other choice." In response to the walkout, he said, "If there are any other moral cowards who haven't left the hall, please do so now." The Israeli leader also rejected accusations that Israel is committing genocide in Gaza. With this, we come to the end of News in English. Thank you for your attention. Have a pleasant day.

0: Thank you, Noise, for the news in English. And our weather forecast for today, we'll be expecting some sun intervals with light showers at times, with temperatures varied between 30 to 24 degrees Celsius. Wind direction southeast, with wind speeds of 15 to 35 kilometers per hour, making the state of the sea slight to moderate at times. So there you have it, your weather forecast. But it's beautiful Friday. Good morning, Seychelles TGIF.
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0: Have a nice sunny day. Bye.
1: Glad you say have a nice sunny day too. Good morning, Harleen.
0: Morning, DJ Extreme. My name is Harleen, and the answer is Knuckles from Sonic Hedgehog. Have a nice day. Bye, and TGIF.
1: Bye, have a nice day. Mochis Daniela, bonjour.
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2: It's Daniela, and the answer is Knuckles from Sonic. And today I'm going to run for cross country.
1: Ooh.
2: And this weekend there's going to be a nice activity and I'm excited. Bye, have a nice day.
1: Bye, have a nice day. So voilà, blendé avec bonne qu'est-ce que vous faites pas de week-end. Hein? So faites bien, taille bien. Remember the breathing techniques. Good morning.
3: Good morning, DJ Extreme. It's Mia. And the answer is Knuckles from Sonic the Hedgehog. Have a nice day. Bye.
1: Have a nice
3: TGIF.
1: TGIF, Mia. Have a nice day. Bye. Good morning.
4: 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And the answer is River from NZ. Have a nice day. Goodbye.
1: Goodbye.
5: 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Have a nice day. Goodbye.
1: Goodbye, Harleen et Kea. 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

0: 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Bonjour, Jean-Philippe. 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
1: Hello, the Jackson, my name is Amber, and the answer is Knuckles from Sonic the Hedgehog. Bye, the Jackstream.
0: Bye. Bye-bye, enjoy. Good morning. Et bonne qui dit tout le message à cause de faire ça. Non, Kinan, qui dit Knuckles, ok. Bonjour, is this Nitiri?
2: Good morning, the Jackstream.
0: Hello.
2: It's Nitiri, and the answer is Knuckles.
0: Alright, Nitty Reads, Knuckles, have a blessed day. Good morning.
3: 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It's Sonic, have a blessed day, TGIF. Bye.
0: Bye, Serena, have a nice day, TGIF too. Good morning.
4: Good morning, DJ Extreme. My name is Ellie Bastian, and the answer is Knuckles from Sonic, I think. Have a nice day. Bye. TGIF.
0: Hi, Ellie Bastien. TGIF to you too. Nona Yves Franchel aussi, qui dit mon pari. 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
5: Good morning. My name's Tyler. The answer is Knuckles from Sonic. It's my favorite movie. 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Bye.
0: Bye, Tyler. Long time no here. I hope you well. Good morning, Heloise. Bonjour, Heloise.
6: Bonjour, Uncle Extreme. How are you? It's Heloise. And the answer is Knuckles from Sonic. Bye, have a nice day, au revoir.
0: Au revoir, so, l'autre semaine, vous avez une nouveau qualité introduction, hein, Louise. Avant de greetings, like bonjour. Good morning.
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11: from Sonic. Bye, have a nice day. Team Solid, over and out.
0: TGIF! Alright, Team Solid, over and out. Enjoy the weekend. Fais bons enfants, ok? Fais bons enfants. 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
12: Hello. I know the answer, but I want to say happy birthday to my cousin. He's 8 years old. Bye. Have a Milan. Bye. Have a nice day.
0: So, Milan, enjoy your day. Bye. Have a nice day. So, size or chicot of family. Eh? Any electric sign? We have my voice note. Kissy sub. Bonjour.
13: Good morning, DJ. No, Bowser was wrong.
0: Okay.
13: It's So, Knuckles the Hedgehog. So, Knuckles. Knuckles, full Sonic. We were confused when you.

0: when you said small, he had a big voice, and then you said he was red.
1: Yeah.
0: My mom also was confused in that.
1: So,
0: See you, bye-bye, have a sunny day.
1: DJIF guys, so voilà mon Philippe challenging aux autres points bon, il dit, so t'es confusé, so tu quoi base, so là il pense qu'il m'en peut ODC. Who is it, who do you think it is? It's... Alright, of course, Knuckles from Sonic. Alright, so good try anyway. So voilà, ça c'est nos kids section, Lalo Paradise FM, The Breakfast Show, code nous proudly sponsored by Bank Seychelles, Your Story Matters, des petits moments de nouvelles français, mon kit instrumental toujours, et bonne écoute.

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1: What do happy families do right? And what can I learn from them to make my family happier?
2: 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Their unconditional love, their unflinching sacrifice, and the chance to go places they had never imagined for themselves.
3: The sense of family comes from the commitment we make to each other, to work through the hard times so we can enjoy the good ones. It comes from the love that binds us. That's what makes a family.

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This week, take 1 minute to think about the kind of world you want to help create. 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
1: All right, good morning, sports fans. Let's kick it off with some boxing. After a decade of stalled negotiations, public squabbling, and false starts, Tyson Fury and Anthony Joshua will finally meet in the ring on 11th of December at the Cardiff's Principality Stadium. BBC Sports understands that the WBA super heavyweight title is expected to be on the line, although confirmation from the governing body is still awaited. UEFE believes a clear two-speed system is emerging in the transfer market as a result of huge spending by Premier League clubs this summer. In some football fixtures, Wales earned plaudits, but Craig Ballamy wants more from his side after admitting they were forced to suffer in a narrow defeat 1-0 in Portugal. Israel's Syed Abu Fahi was sent off for a goal celebration where he happened to use the corner flag to mimic shooting a gun in his side's Nation League defeat by Austria. They were defeated 3-1. Erling Haaland continued his fine form with two goals as Norway secured a 3-2 victory over Denmark in their opening UEFA Nations League match. So the Manchester United striker netted seven times in his historic World Cup run for Norway, which ended with a quarter-final defeat by England. Let's check out some of the fixtures. Let's check out for the Nations League. So Andorra was defeated by Malta 2-1 last night. Germany draw against Netherlands 1-1. Greece defeated Serbia 2-1. Austria defeated Israel. We just talked about that 3-1. Kosovo defeated Republic of Ireland 1-0. Norway against Denmark 3-2. Portugal against Wales 1-0. Japan against Uruguay 3-1. South Korea against Ecuador 3-0. China against Maldives 3-0. Uzbekistan against Iran 3-1. And of course, Palestine against New Zealand 2-2. All right, Paris Saint-Germain won almost all before them last year. It's no surprise the team's best are up for the 2026 Ballon d'Or. So the French and European champions have 10 players shortlisted for the greatest individual prize in football, which will be awarded at the ceremony in London on the 26th of October. In NBA, Bob Petit, the first man to receive the NBA's MVP, so MVP Most Valuable Player Award, has died at age 93. So Petit won the award twice in its first year in 1955, 56, and again in 58, 59 when he topped the scoring chart in both seasons. So the Basketball Hall of Fame confirmed Petit's death, describing him as a true giant of the game. And finally, in F1, Lando Norris said McLaren were miles off the pace after the first day's practice at Azerbaijan Grand Prix. So the world champion has won two of the past four races and would likely also be victorious in the last race in Madrid had it not been for the unfortunate timing of the virtual safety car. There you have it, guys. This one's a sports update. Let's just check out some quick fixtures for tonight in Nations League. Italy against Belgium, Turkey against France, Georgia against North Ireland, Armenia against Latvia, Hungary against Ukraine, Montenegro against Cyprus, Poland against Bosnia, Sweden against Romania. And in international friendlies, Australia against Brazil, India against Panama. In CAF, African Cup of Nations qualifiers, Niger against Lesotho and Morocco against Gabon. Also Malawi against South Sudan, Egypt against Angola, Gambia against Somali, Burkina Faso against Benin, Togo against Burundi, Algeria against Zambia, Mozambique against Senegal, Sudan will meet Ethiopia, Rwanda will meet Liberia, and finally, Mali against Cap Verde. Sorry, I missed one. Tanzania against Guinea and Nigeria against Madagascar. Ivana, this was some sports update here on Paradise FM. A great morning to you.
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1: All right, it's Friday, Aries. Great morning to you. Your vibe is unstoppable and you're kicking off the weekend with a high momentum. So wrap up those big tasks early and claim your victory. Because don't race into Friday night completely spent, okay? Pace yourself on how you're actually going to enjoy the weekend, okay? Get that mindset. Taurus, good morning. Grounded and cozy. Friday brings a welcome shift towards relaxation, good food, and warm connections with close ones. So leave work stress at the door tonight. 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That is it. And Gemini, good morning to you. You are the social spark. That's your vibe. Your weekend social energy is already peaking, making today ideal for spontaneous plans and big laughs. Ooh, dodge weekend burnouts before it starts. Mute the non-stop group chats for an hour. Gemini, I do that. I do that all the time. All right, so voilà, ça c'est nos premiers batch horoscope, là le Paradise FM, it's Friday, et nous mettons la gomme vendredi, même on sorti. Ok, tu es capable, laisse la musique, et nous pouvons garder un coup de bon horoscope, de temps en temps, pas oublier de rester connecté avec nous, partage un ticket que vous pouvez faire pour ça vendredi, le D55, nous WhatsApp, application SBC.
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1: All right, Cancer, it's All School Friday, so your Friday vibe is chilled out, and the weekend weight lifts by the evening, right? That weekend weight lifts by the evening, making room for a cozy, restorative start to your weekend. So unplug from what if thoughts and drop right into the present moment tonight. Leo, for the Friday vibes, you are the main character, so Friday spotlight energy is on you. Finish strong at work and get ready to celebrate your wins. Enjoy the praise, but remember you don't always have to perform to be worthy. And finally, Virgo, good morning. Smooth finish. You're clearing your desk in precision today, leaving zero loose ends behind for Monday. So ditch the perfection and so you can actually clock out mentally. Done is better than perfect. 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

0: Libra, Scorpio, Sagittarius. This is what today holds for you.
1: All right, Libra, how are you feeling today? Inspiration and weekend plans align perfectly today, and great energy for setting a fun, relaxed tone. Don't let yourself get overcommitted to every invitation, and guard your personal downtime. So, guard that personal downtime, and your Friday vibe is weekend ready. Scorpio, you are the cool and unbothered, so you're gliding past Friday distractions and keeping your eyes strictly on the prize. So, let go of what you can't control before you clock out today. Protect your vibe. Protect it. All right, a big Sagittarius, good morning. You're the wild card. A big Friday drive gets a lingering task out of the way fast, opening up a wide open weekend horizon. Okay, so your plans open for the weekend. Pause before jumping into the next big thing. Sit still for 10 minutes and just breathe.
2: Laughter is a social emotion. So we're 30 times more likely to laugh if there is somebody else with us than if we're on our own. And we'll laugh more if we know those people, and we'll laugh more if we like those people. People will also use laughter to try and mask other emotions. People will laugh to try and pretend they're not upset, or to cover up being angry or embarrassed or in pain. People will use laughter to get other people to do things. If you get someone laughing, they will tell you more intimate details about themselves.
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0: and Pisces.
1: All right, Capricorn, a very good morning to you. Your vibe is warm-hearted today. So you work hard all week. Now family and close friends take center stage for Heartwarming Friday. So drop the tough exterior and let your guard down and let people take care of you tonight. Sawi Capricorn, lucky you. Aquarius, good morning. You have a chilled wave today, so steer around any last-minute Friday work drama and coast straight into a smooth weekend transition. Don't let minor annoyances ruin your Friday move. Take three deep breaths and let it slide. All right. Pisces, good morning. Pure magic, that's your vibe. Intuitive energy guides you straight towards good vibes and meaningful, peaceful weekend moments. So leave everyone else's weekly baggage behind and make sure the peaceful mood you feel is yours. Oh, fantastic, fantastic. So voilà, ça c'est nous des batch horoscope. Good morning, guys. Mon petit gars, un petit message. 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Mon qui doit petit burner boy. Enjoy.
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Peace must be planted. 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

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Peace must be planted, nurtured, and protected.

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1: Alright, il arrive à 4h10. Oui, alors, voilà la nouvelle pour 4h pour aujourd'hui.
2: Good afternoon, the news summary with Hamila Marie. Judge Gustave Daudet has rejected the latest request that the Human Rights Commission had brought before him regarding a pause in the case against the Commission of Inquiry into the prison riot. The request was so that the Human Rights Commission could file for the Court of Appeal to review the decision of the same judge to reject another request of the Human Rights Commission, which was asking for the Prison Commission to pause its work.
3: The Supreme Court has rejected the Human Rights Commission's request to pause its case against the Prison Riot Commission so that it can appeal a decision taken by the same court. In the original case, the Human Rights Commission had asked the Supreme Court to make an order to stop all works of the Commission of Inquiry into the prison riot, pending the court itself hearing the details of the case. Judge Gustave Daudet had rejected the request, where, among several reasons, he based on is that the Human Rights Commission could not prove that there was any grounded complaint against the Commission of Inquiry. Now the very same judge has rejected the latest request, on the basis that the Commission of Inquiry has finished all of its work and the request will bring nothing but an academic aspect.
2: An SPT bus and a car collided at Petit Barbaron early this morning, leaving several people seeking medical attention. CCTV footage showed the bus travelling towards Grandens before dragging the oncoming car off the road and into an old roadside house. The car's driver was trapped inside and had to be rescued by the fire and rescue services. Seychelles will host its annual tourism festival from this weekend until the 1st of October, with activities taking place across Mahé, Pralé and Nadigue. This year's festival will focus on the theme Digital Agenda and Artificial Intelligence to Redesign Tourism, which is also the theme of World Tourism Day on the 27th September. Its official launch will take place tomorrow evening during the Seychelles Pride Hospital Award Ceremony. The Seychelles Tourism Board will also use the event to increase the country's visibility and promote Seychelles as a tourism destination, according to its CEO, Vesna Rakic.
4: In line with the theme of this year's tourism festival, we will be providing greater visibility to our partners, and we encourage them to register on Seychelles.com, which is our key tool for visibility. So there will be several stations available to do so, the station at the Visitor Center Independence House, and also on Pralé and Ladigue.
2: The Alliance of Small Island States, AOSIS, has held its 2026 leaders' meeting in New York. Issues discussed included climate change, ocean governance, sustainable development, and international financing. During the meeting, President Patrick Emini called for greater action to turn international commitments into practical results for small island states. And in international news, Pope Leo has arrived in Paris for a four-day visit. The highlight will be a giant mass, which the authorities say will be attended by at least 500,000 people. Large crowds are also due at other

0: the stages in the Pope's itinerary. The Israeli Prime Minister Benjamin Netanyahu has fiercely defended his country's military campaigns in Iran, Gaza, and elsewhere in the Middle East. The Israeli leader was speaking at the United Nations General Assembly late last night after dozens of delegates walked out in protest. As he took to the stage, Netanyahu vowed to continue fighting. He said there was no other choice. And that brings us to the end of this news summary. Thank you for listening.
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0: Yo, Eli, why they touching me? 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
0: Like, I ain't got a header to the left
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1: Ooh.
0: But that's your chicken, why she texting
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1: 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A Cooper like she Halle Berry. 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

And if you're an English speaker locking into Paradise FM tonight, a huge welcome to you. You're listening to Fréquence Paradis with me, Pat Matiot. You might wonder why so many people from all over the world fall in love with French music. Honestly, it's not just about the beautiful language, though it does sound like pure poetry, right? It's also an incredible gateway to so many different cultures, from Paris to Montreal, from West Africa to the Caribbean. The French-speaking world brings together an amazing mix of rhythms, storytelling, unique vibes, and tuning in is like taking a mini vacation and opening your ears to something beautifully different. So whether you understand every word or just love the feel of it, we're so glad you're riding this wave with us. Up next, we've got another incredible track coming your way, 1+1, Sia, featuring Amir. Et comme on dit chez nous, musique partout, paradis pour tous, c'est parti.

touch it, touch it, touch it, touch it, touch it, touch it, touch it, touch it, touch it, touch it, touch it, touch it, touch it, touch it, touch it, touch it, touch it, touch it, touch it, touch it, touch it, touch it, touch it, touch it, touch it, touch it, touch it, touch it, touch it, touch it, touch it, touch it, touch it, touch it, touch it, touch it, touch it, touch it, touch it, touch it, touch it, touch it, touch it, touch it, touch it, touch it, touch it, touch it, touch it, touch it, touch it, touch it, touch it, touch it, touch it, touch it, touch it, touch it, touch it, touch it, touch it, touch it, touch it, touch it, touch it, touch it, touch it, touch it, touch it, touch it, touch it, touch it, touch it, touch it, touch it, touch it, touch it, touch it, touch it, touch it, touch it, touch it, touch it, touch it, touch it, touch it, touch it, touch it, touch it, touch it, touch it, touch it, touch it, touch it, touch

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